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And now we got number 8 for you. It's Oh Yeah, Steve Lacy. One of my favorites. Come on, come on.

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1: But that's one thing. 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
1: 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You don't say it. If you say it, if you say it, I'm hitting the button and I'm ending the segment. If you say garlic aioli, like it's something that's common. Like, that if you, like if you were at a baseball game and you were going to put something, you say garlic, I swear. You better not. You better
2: this
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2: This is why I tell, like.
1: 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You say glad, something normal.
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2: 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I don't
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1: is more common than garlic aioli. 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

B98.5, the Jersey Shore's number one hit music station. Unfortunately, that is all the time that I get with you today, so I do have to head on out. But the good news is that I will be back again with you tomorrow night once again from 6 o'clock until 10 o'clock. For now, this is Tyler saying, talk to you later.

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7: 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What's going on with the roads?
8: Nothing right now. No traffic incidents or congestion. 732-774-3529 if you do have a traffic tip.
7: Today's high is

0: going to be 81 and mostly sunny. Tonight, we're getting down to a low of 69. Going to be a beautiful day today. Tomorrow, a high of 82. Now, we have a 91% chance of showers and a heavier T-storm tomorrow. So, looks like it's going to be sunny all day today. Rain tomorrow and Friday. It's currently 62 degrees. Looking ahead, my source says thunderstorms, some heavy tomorrow morning through Friday afternoon. So, a little heads up on that. If you are part of a big family and you're looking for a new vehicle, families are looking for cheaper, more practical alternatives to increasingly pricey SUVs. I think we can all agree that those big SUVs are getting super expensive.
1: Yeah, my parents did end up getting that Jeep Wagoneer.
0: The average cost of the large SUV now, more than $67,000.
1: Yeah. 100%.
0: So in lieu of that, because those SUVs are getting so expensive, one vehicle is making a comeback. Oh. Minivan sales jumped 21% last year, while the overall market grew just 2%, minivans 21%. People are saying lower prices, better fuel economy, roomy interiors, and easy access sliding doors. So while the large SUVs average around 67, minivans start around 40.
1: Now, why is that? Why is the difference just between the name of a van versus an SUV? Why does it make it a $20,000 difference?
0: I think there's the stigma of the van versus the SUV.
1: You think that's all it is?
0: Yeah.
1: A stigma of $20,000?
0: Yep.
1: It's a little nuts, don't you think?
0: Well, dealers also say models like the Honda Odyssey are shedding some of the old soccer mom stigma as more drivers rediscover just how useful they are.
1: What Honda do you have?
0: The Odyssey.
1: You do have the Odyssey.
0: Yeah.
1: Okay. That's
0: so
1: what I
0: useful.
1: Thought. You're always trying to get everybody on your side.
0: It's the most functional vehicle I've ever had.
1: Yes,
0: it's like the truck, but the bed is enclosed and no one wants me to move anything. It's great.
1: Yeah,
0: and I like driving bigger
1: vehicles.
0: Yeah, yeah,
1: and that's fair. I'm not opposed to driving a bigger vehicle at all.
0: Listen, I'm one of the 21%. They got me because I saw the price.
1: I saw the price. I know when my parents came over with the test driving of the Jeep, I said, so like, how much is this going to cost you? I'm just out of curiosity.
0: Yeah.
1: Like, I like the size.
0: Right.
1: And they're like, it's base 60. I was like, yo, mom, no. No, mom.
0: That's what it is.
1: No.
0: That's what it is. I think more millennials will probably start moving towards the vans just based on price alone, especially if you have a bigger family.
1: Yeah, and I started spewing out questions to them because they
0: seat seven or eight.
1: Because of the things that you have said to me. And I was like, you got those magic seats in that Jeep? And my dad's like, I don't know what you're talking about. Uh-huh. I was like, oh, well, let me tell you about this.
0: Yeah.
1: And they're like, no, those seats don't move, nor do they come out. I was like, oh, you're missing out, I guess.
0: Yeah.
1: See, I was like, oh.
0: Seems like you sit with someone who did some research and said, wait a minute.
1: Oh, yeah, whenever you do research on no matter what it is, I spew it out. Like, not that it's my own, because sometimes I do give you credit for it.
0: Yeah.
1: Like, most of the times I do give you credit, especially when it comes to the sports stuff. I'm like, listen, the only reason I know this is because, well, I ask questions and Mateo just tells me.
0: Yeah.
1: Like, that's really it. I said, after this van stuff, I was like, no, we do our research. And then I get, so that's what you do at work? I was like, yeah. Yeah. Just look up things on the internet. I was like, I got time.
0: Right.
1: We do have the 3 minute to 4 minute commercial break.
0: It's one of those things, one of the like most commonly asked questions I get is, well, how do you guys figure out what to talk about?
1: I'm like,
0: well,
1: I don't know.
0: Where is life taking us? What's happening? And then we take it from there.
1: Yeah, what did I see on Facebook today?
0: Yeah.
1: Like, that's where we're going with.
0: Yeah, that's usually how it starts.
1: Like, oh, you're not prepping for 3 hours before it? No, guys.
0: Talk about minivans.
1: Yeah, exactly.
0: But 67, that's like a $27,000 gap.
1: Yeah, that's insane.
0: You can't ignore that.
1: No, and I just want to know what the difference, if it's seriously just because of the stigma, which is insane because...
0: Use the internet.
1: Use the internet. What do I write? Why is a minivan cheaper than an SUV?
0: Yeah. I would say a large SUV. Because there's probably SUVs, like those mid-sized ones, that would be priced similarly, which I don't know if the internet / chat Gemini would pick up on.
1: It says they cost less to build.
0: Huh.
1: And yes, carry a less trendy market image.
0: Yeah.
1: Minivans are a unibody platform shares with passenger cars. Large SUVs are heavy truck-based frames requiring extra steel. 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

0: systems and heavy-duty suspension? Because you don't have a four-wheel drive.
1: No, I have front.
0: Yeah.
1: No, I have front. That's a big thing with the Odyssey and Sienna. The Sienna is all-wheel drive. But the Sienna had like a little four-cylinder motor in there.
0: Versus, you have an 8?
1: I have a 6.
0: 6, okay.
1: Yeah. Yeah, I didn't like driving the Sienna. I test drove it.
0: But it just wasn't for you.
1: No. No, I was like, this isn't, it wasn't fun. I like to drive. You know, there are times I'm like, I want to punch it. Let's see what we can do.
0: I mean, you went from an Infiniti to a pickup truck all the way back down to basically a BMW. You went down to a BMW, back to a minivan. You went from small to big to small to big.
1: Yes. Yeah. There's an identity crisis with the cars.
0: But yeah, but at least you made it somewhat in between. Like, you put the steps. You gradually grew. And then you gradually decrease, and then you just went back to big.
1: We've got celebrity juice on the way. It's the B98.5 Morning Show.
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1: 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Let's take a sip.
2: So by now, you probably already know that an icon passed away yesterday, Dolly Parton, at the age of 80, who, by the way, was secretly battling cancer.
1: Yeah, I didn't know that she had cancer. I mean, obviously, it was a secret. At first, when I saw that story, I thought, oh, man, did Bucky's get her after she opened up that truck stop?
2: Oh, my gosh, that's right. I forgot about that.
1: She just opened that. Yeah, she just opened that up.
2: And she was doing, she had a residency plan for the fall, too.
1: Yeah. Yeah, she had 25 career number ones on Billboard's Hot Country Songs.
2: Which is insane. Like, she wasn't just a music star.
1: No.
2: She was an author, a philanthropist, an actress. Yeah, just
1: she did it all. She had her hand in everything.
2: Overall good person.
1: Yeah, she's got a secret song that's going to come out in 2046. So in 20 years, Dolly's going to release a song. I guess that's when she would be 100.
2: That's kind of cool that she had that set up.
1: Yeah, so we'll hear that song in 2046, and we'll remember Dolly all over again.
2: And if I heard correctly, I believe that President Trump is flying the flag.
1: That is true.
2: At half mast for her, which is... What an honor.
1: Yeah.
2: What an honor. Now,
1: I'm sure there's going to be a long line to talk to Dolly Parton.
2: What do you mean?
1: Like, you know, I like to think when people pass away that there's a
2: you're waiting to go see.
1: Yeah, yeah. Like, there's people who want to come talk to you. And I imagine she's going to have a long line.
2: Sounds like a Bruce Almighty movie.
1: Yeah, just, you know, that's just how I like to picture it is, you know, like past relatives and stuff. You get to chat it up with them.
2: Yeah. Now, Northwest, Kim and Kanye's daughter, she turns 14 next June. And the first thing that she wants to do is get a regular job like a normal person and work at Starbucks.
1: Okay.
2: Why? Because everybody's in love with boys vaping and doing all kind of bad stuff. And all she wants is blue hair and piercings.
1: I'd imagine that's where she wants to go meet boys.
2: Starbucks.
1: At Starbucks. Because I'll tell you what, when I was in high school, I opened a Starbucks by us and I wanted to work there too.
2: To meet the girls.
1: Yeah. Yeah, I never drank coffee. I had no idea how to make those drinks, but I was like, this is going to be the spot.
2: Think she's going to work in the hangout spot?
1: Yeah, like, you know, probably get fired pretty quickly. Needless to say, I didn't get hired. They sniffed me out.
2: I was going to say, did you ever work at Starbucks?
1: No, they sniffed me out pretty quick. They were like, this guy doesn't know what he's doing.
2: Well, truthfully, I love this for her, but I just, the blue hair and the face piercings and the hand piercings, I think they just got to go for a 13-year-old, but you know what? What do I know?
1: Hey, I mean, my cousin did it. She's like 32, so.
2: It's completely different.
1: Yeah. Whatever floats your boat, whatever makes you happy.
2: And Tom Brady, you want to know his latest fashion? Tom Brady, yeah. You want to know what he's rocking these days?
1: Sure.
2: He's become a fan of leather pants.
1: What?
2: After walking in Gucci's fashion show in May. So he's just like really into these leather pants right now. These tiny leather pants?
1: I didn't expect Tom Brady to be in leather pants.
2: He's like, they're really simple. They're really comfortable. They're also very stylish.
1: So I'm sure he's got nice leather on, right?
2: Well, I mean, he walked in a Gucci.
1: Yeah.
2: Like runaway show. Of course he's wearing nice leather pants.
1: They're not going to be like that hot pleather.
2: Yeah, like we're not buying. He's not buying this from Shein.
1: Yeah.
2: He's buying Gucci leather pants.
1: Tom does what Tom does. That I don't know.
2: he cracks me up.
1: It's his midlife crisis, right?
2: How old is he?
1: He's like 50.
2: Okay, so that's what I wanted. I wanted to confirm that.
1: Yeah. I mean, but I'm going to say he's 49.
2: Okay, same thing. Whatever.
1: And

0: I mean, this is his midlife price because he could already afford all the cars and all that stuff. So, you know, usually when you think of midlife crisis, you think of Corvette. But Tom Brady's got a fleet of cars that he wants, you know?
1: So next move is...
0: Well, I'm just saying, usually the average midlife crisis, right?
1: It's a
0: splurge. It's something with money. Money's not a factor with him.
1: No.
0: So he's going with leather pants.
1: Leather pants. It's probably a variety of colors.
0: 732-774-3529. That's your celebrity juice. It's the B98.5 Morning Show.

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1: It's the B98.5 Morning Show with Mateo and Lenny. Good morning.
2: Good morning.
1: So, Lenny, have you been getting a lot of deliveries?
2: You know, it has dwindled down a little bit, but yesterday it was like 1:45, you know. My son's sleeping. The dog starts to bark.
1: That's like, usually when the deliveries start to come.
2: I know. It's like the worst timing ever. Like
1: when the house is quiet, it's like, you know what? Delivery time.
2: Oh, I hate that. Anyway, I'm sitting on the couch and my lazy butt decides to, you know, not actually sit up to look out the window to see who's outside. So I pull up the Ring.
1: Yeah.
2: And I'm like, who's actually outside? I was like, wait, someone's in my driveway. This Amazon delivery driver, not in an Amazon truck, obviously, unmarked car, which, by the way, sometimes creeps me out. They pulled in my driveway, got out of their car, dropped the package off, and goes back. And I'm like zooming in on the Ring. Like, dang, does that guy drive a nice car?
1: Yeah.
2: And he looked like he had a brand new Jeep Wrangler. So I was like, oh, why are you making Amazon deliveries?
1: He's got to afford the payments on that car. They're not cheap.
2: I guess so.
1: I have seen some delivery drivers pull up like that in nice cars to my house. I've had a BMW come up.
2: Yeah, which is crazy.
1: Yeah. I think it was either like an X3.
2: Is that an expensive one?
1: That's one of the SUVs.
2: Oh, okay.
1: It's a smaller SUV, but I was like, wow. I didn't expect it to be Amazon.
2: And you're like, I don't even have a BMW in my driveway.
1: Right. Right. I'm like, maybe I need to start doing these deliveries to make some side cash.
2: Is that how they're affording
1: these cars?
2: Car.
1: Yeah.
2: You forget about those minivans we talked about earlier. You can finally get that SUV.
1: You know, I think there is a part of this that it's weird to see like luxury cars dropping off your packages. But in a day and age where we don't physically tip with cash anymore, I think it's more acceptable.
2: What does that have to do with it?
1: Because we ordered, I think it was like DoorDash or Uber Eats or something recently.
2: Yeah.
1: And my dad was like, do I need to tip the driver with cash? And I was like, no, we don't do that anymore. You know,
2: you tip them on the app, I'm assuming.
1: Right, you already do that. So when someone pulls up and if they're in a luxury car, I think you'd be like, they don't need the tip. They already have a nice car.
2: You're judging
1: them. But when you've done it already, you can get away with it because it's like, oh, wow, look at that Mercedes that they just dropped my food off in. You know, you're not going to look and be like, oh, what are they doing? You know what I mean?
2: Yeah,
1: I think now that since it's after the fact that you've already tipped in advance, you don't have to worry about that anymore.
2: Yeah, I don't, you know what? I never get food delivered to the house. So it's always just the random Amazon drivers that I get. I assume the pizza guys always show up in the pizza truck, the pizza car, right?
1: Well, the pizza car just has the light on top.
2: So they can just put it on any car?
1: Yeah.
2: So they just drive their own cars and just put it on?
1: Yeah.
2: Oh. Same thing with like Domino's, like they just put it on their own car.
1: I actually saw an off-duty Domino's driver yesterday.
2: How did you know he was an off-duty driver?
1: Because I was coming home from work and Domino's isn't open at that time. Who's getting a pizza at, you know, like 10:30 in the morning? Yeah.
2: Oh, and you saw the
1: right,
2: thing on the top of the car?
1: The thing was on top.
2: What kind of car was it? It was a
1: nice
2: car?
1: I don't remember. It wasn't notable. It wasn't one that I was like,
2: ooh.
1: Right. Hey. Is that guy in a Cybertruck? Like, it was just, you know, regular car.
2: Right? Like, can you imagine a Cybertruck showing up to your house or, like, a Porsche showing up to your house just dropping off packages?
1: I actually saw a Cybertruck being

0: used as a truck for the first time recently.
1: With the bed?
0: Yeah, the bed was open. They had tires in there.
1: There were things in there.
0: Uh-huh.
1: Wow.
0: That's what I said. That's what
1: I said.
0: They're
1: really getting their money's worth.
0: Yeah. Yeah. 732-774-3529. Have you ever seen a delivery driver pull up in a nicer car than yours?
1: Maybe
0: pull up in the driveway?
1: Maybe they just, you know, lease it. They don't
0: that
1: drive.
0: Wouldn't make sense if you're driving around that much.
1: Yeah, I guess you're right. Never mind, I take that back.
0: That wouldn't make sense. Then you're going to pay over.
1: Yeah, I take it back.
0: I was actually, I got pizza yesterday. I was talking to the pizza guy through my doorbell.
1: Like through the ring?
0: Yeah. Yeah, because they were ringing it waiting for us to answer. We weren't home.
1: Oh, so you were walking?
0: Like, what?
1: Were you walking?
0: That was at my mom's.
1: Okay.
0: I was like, just drop it off. I'm around the block. It's like, okay.
1: Leave it on the table.
0: Yeah, I was like, put it on the bench. We'll be right there.
1: Thanks, bye.
0: God didn't left. I was like, thank you. 732-774-3529. It's the B98.5 Morning Show. I'm sorry I'm

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1: United is expanding its international footprint in Newark with new nonstop destinations starting in March. So they're going to go to Luxembourg City, Luxembourg. I just want to say in advance, I can't pronounce half of these names, so just bear with me.
0: Why did you put this story in the local lead?
1: Because,
0: then?
1: Like, it's, I think it's cool. I just can't pronounce the cities. I can pronounce the countries. Somewhere in France, Marseille, that, probably. Ibiza and Valencia in Spain. I can do that. I can't pronounce this place in Portugal. Tercia, somewhere in Slovenia, somewhere in Sardinia, and then.
0: Absolutely butchering these.
1: I can't see that in Sicily. So they said that the six of the destinations are going to be served nonstop only through Newark.
0: Great.
1: If you really want the city's names, I'll send them to you.
0: All right.
1: Is it really Marseille?
0: Yeah.
1: With S E I L L E?
0: Mm-hmm.
1: Oh, well, you know, at 7 o'clock, I'll get that one right. The other ones, I don't think I will. Anyway, New Jersey Lottery. They're teaming up with Bon Jovi. He's getting a scratch-off.
0: Oh, we're living on a prayer, huh?
1: Yeah. How much do you think the scratch-off is going to be?
0: $1 million.
1: No, I meant, like, the cost. It's, like, is it a 1, a 2, a 3, a 5?
0: No, it's going to be at least a 10.
1: It's a 5.
0: It's a 5.
1: Yeah. It's a $5 cash prize. It's a $5 scratch-off reaching with the... It's only reaching $200,000.
0: Oh, all right. So, see, I thought it was going to be a mil, so those are usually like 10 to 20.
1: Nah, $5 for 200,000.
0: Okay. Hey, listen, still not bad.
1: Yeah.
0: If you'd like more info on our local lead, send us a text and we can get that to you.
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3: Traffic and weather.
0: Today's high is going to be 81 and mostly sunny. Beautiful day today. Tonight, we're getting down to a low of 69. It's going to rain tomorrow. High of 82 with showers and a heavier T-storm. It's currently 64.
1: And taking a look at the roads, there's no traffic incidents or congestion. 732-774-3529 if you do have a traffic tip.
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1: Today you can expect a knee-high southeast shore period wind swell for the morning, going more east-southeast during the day. Semi-clean and texture conditions in the morning with north-northwest winds 5 to 10 miles an hour. Semi-glassy and semi-bumpy conditions for the afternoon with the wind shifting to the southeast. We are about to approach high tide here at the Jersey Shore, with the next low tide expected to set in at around 1 o'clock this afternoon. And the ocean temperature is currently 76 degrees.
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0: 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Good morning.
1: Good morning.
0: So I was watching the Little League World Series yesterday.
1: Uh-huh.
0: Unfortunately, the team from Bayonne is now knocked out. So Bayonne versus everybody. Everybody won.
1: So there's no Jersey teams left?
0: No. No, I mean, this is like single elimination. No, not single, but it's still League World Series. You're playing for keeps now. We're in Williamsport.
1: Gotcha. I just thought that there was more than one local team in there.
0: No. No, Bayonne was representing the entire region. They were the Metro champion. Yeah.
1: That's that. Okay.
0: Yeah, so, I mean, they had a great run.
1: Yeah, I believe
0: they had a great run, but unfortunately, it came to an end. I was thinking yesterday while I was watching this game, right? As an adult, do you think you would be able to play Little League baseball, but you have to use your opposite hand and you're pitching?
1: So, like, I'm a righty and I have to go lefty?
0: And you have to pitch lefty playing Little League. You know, like, you hit righty, you have to bat lefty. And I'm not saying against...

0: the Little League World Series kids because they would probably just mow you down. I mean, like, you know, a group of solid, like, you know, your local Little League. Do you think you would be able to play?
1: I don't think I'd be able to play against them on my dominant side.
0: No?
1: There's a reason I stopped softball in seventh grade.
0: So like, softball, you don't think you could play?
1: No. You think my right arm can get that pitch across to the mound, like, across the home plate?
0: Yeah, I was talking to my wife about that. That, like, I know how to pitch overhand. If my daughters want to play softball, I have no idea how to throw underhand like that.
1: I think you'll easily
0: be able to pitch. I mean, obviously, you throw from, like, you know, third to first or from short overhand, but I don't know how to pitch
1: like
0: that.
1: But that windmill?
0: Yeah, I don't know how to do it.
1: Type of thing.
0: I have to watch YouTube videos to try to do it. But I was talking to my buddy about it. I was like, do you think that you would be able to play opposite hand? And I think Little League's the cutoff because I don't think you'd be able to play like high school or Babe Ruth opposite handed.
1: What is does Little League what, like 12
0: year
1: old?
0: It's a shorter mound.
1: No, I was going to say they 12 year old. Okay. It's really that much shorter?
0: Mm-hmm.
1: Remember when I
0: think it's like 20 feet shorter from the mound to home plate.
1: Do you remember when I was practicing years ago to throw the first pitch at Brick Little League?
0: Yeah.
1: And I didn't even think I'd be able to get it over to home plate?
0: It's 46 feet for the Little League mound.
1: That's far. You want me to do that lefty?
0: And the base and regular is 60 feet, 6 inches.
1: I'm going to hit the away team's dugout.
0: I think I'd be able to play.
1: Probably
0: I think I'd be able to play.
1: I won't be able to play.
0: You have to pitch the complete game if you'd be able to do it.
1: I can't even bat the opposite way. Now I gotta go this, like...
0: So?
1: I can't even write with my left hand sometimes. So you want me to bat?
0: Yeah. Yeah. Do you be able to do it?
1: That's a hard stance. I don't think I got it.
0: So, what do you got?
1: Oh, you know how there's that rumor...
0: There's a rumor going round
1: that Matthew McConaughey and Woody Harrelson are brothers.
0: Yeah.
1: They're capitalizing off of this.
0: Why wouldn't they?
1: So they have a new movie coming out on Apple TV.
0: Yeah.
1: Called Brothers.
0: Yeah.
1: And it's literally that story.
0: Why not?
1: As a movie.
0: Listen, they have great chemistry together. We saw True Detective. They've starred together. It works. So why not run with it?
1: I guess. It premieres on the 23rd of September, so we have about a month until it comes out. But it's actually the same. It's like 90% that story that we've been fed is what the script is.
0: Yeah, I saw a story yesterday speaking of Matthew McConaughey that the How to Lose a Guy in 10 Day sequel's in the works now.
1: Oh, like there's an update
0: like
1: from what?
0: Yeah, like they're pushing through.
1: Okay, did he say yes?
0: I think so.
1: Okay. I know yesterday we mentioned how Kate Hudson was like, I want to get him on board.
0: It's set up at Paramount.
1: Oh, nice. That was a quick turnaround from yesterday to today.
0: Yeah. I mean, that's makes money.
1: I guess so.
0: But, I mean, I was talking to my same buddy yesterday. He's like, LIV Golf is gone, right? What do you think about that?
1: LIV Golf?
0: Yeah, so it was the rival the PGA Tour and all these guys took the money. And I said, I think it was great. Like, he was looking for me to bash LIV. Uh-huh. And I was like, I think it was great. It served its purpose. Now all these golfers are getting paid more. The guys who took the money, because they got these like huge guaranteed deals, like $400 million to play golf. Right? But now it's gone.
1: That's a lot of money.
0: Right. And I was like, it served its purpose. These guys got paid. Isn't that why they do it? Isn't that why we do these things? Like, if you play sports professionally, you do it to get paid.
1: Well, I would hope so.
0: They got their money. And you know what? The PGA Tour, now they're paying more too.
1: So they up to that 400.
0: They're not there, but I mean the purses are more.
1: The purses?
0: Yeah. So when you play golf, you play for a purse.
1: I don't know what that means.
0: So if you win it, you'll get like, you know, 1.5 mil. If you come in second place, you get, you know, like $900,000. That's your
1: winning prize.
0: Yeah.
1: Okay.
0: Yeah, so PGA had to up their purses to compete with LIV.
1: Wow.
0: So I looked there and said everyone won. And he was like, I guess when you put it that way, you're right.
1: It's like, this conversation did not
0: He's like, this wasn't as fun as I thought it was going to be. 732-774-3529. It's the B98.5 Morning Show.

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3: Easy enough.
2: Yeah. Pick a teacher. You know, local.
3: Obviously.
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2: It's the B98.5 Morning Show with Mateo and Lenny. Coming up this hour, we're playing our favorite game show, Fun Facts and Trivia. We have a casino pier in Breakwater Beach, ride and slide passes up for grabs. We also have your local lead and stupid news. What's going on with the roads?
3: Nothing right now. No traffic incidents or congestion. 732-774-3529 if you do have a traffic tip.
2: Today's high is going to be 81 and mostly sunny. Tonight, we're getting down to a low of 69. Tomorrow, a high of 82, but it looks like the rain is coming tomorrow. We can expect showers and a thunderstorm. It's currently 67 degrees and the sun is shining. So we were talking about earlier this week how Netflix was filming in Seaside.
3: Yeah,
2: you did some gumshoe work.
3: Yeah, I actually found, so we're both in on it.
2: Okay.
3: Like, both of us got some of the rumors correctly. You were 100% right with the show being called, what was it being called? The Leftovers.
2: Yep.
3: It's not a dating show, though.
2: Not a dating show.
3: It's not a dating
2: show. But it is Netflix.
3: It is Netflix.
2: It's Netflix and it's called The Leftovers. That's not bad.
3: Yes.
2: Pretty proud of myself on that one.
3: It's about... follows a group of lifelong New Jersey friends as they encounter relationship shifts and milestones while preparing for the first wedding in their social circle.
2: Okay.
3: So let's just put this into perspective. Jersey Shore Family Vacation goes off the air, went off the air this year. So they need a, like, MTV. Like,
2: yeah.
3: There's no longer that scene here in New Jersey being represented on television.
2: Okay.
3: So I wonder if Netflix is like, well,
2: this is going to be the one that
3: fills that void on streaming and not on MTV.
2: Okay.
3: So we'll see if that actually works. But despite Family Vacation actually ending on MTV, the original cast members, they've stated that they're seeking a new home for their future chapters.
2: It looks like a producer from Jersey Shore is in on this one.
3: But and as
2: Sally Ann Salzano,
3: as people in the comments, and I agree with them, there is no way to recreate the original show. It's just never going to work.
2: My man, Anthony Beltempo, in on this one.
3: Who?
2: Anthony Beltempo.
3: The t-shirt guy?
2: No. No, he was one of the producers on Jersey Shore.
3: Why do you know his name?
2: Because he's in my fraternity.
3: Oh. Oh, he went to Mammoth with you. Got it.
2: Yeah. Oh, he didn't melt with me. He was an older guy.
3: Oh, okay. But, yeah, but still.
2: You know. Still PSK strong.
3: You guys got kicked off my campus.
2: We got kicked off, like, every campus. It's not on Mammoth's campus. They've been on Mammoth's campus for, like, 15 years. There's one guy now going on Instagram, like, telling old pledge stories. Like, bro, what are you doing?
3: He's reliving the glory days.
2: Yeah. Yeah, I don't think things are going too well for him, though. Like, I'm like, he's older than me, too. I'm like, someone should probably check in on him. I think he got divorced. Now he's telling, like, college stories on Instagram.
3: And
2: like,
3: this
2: I don't
3: is,
2: know if he's okay.
3: This is not the same guy that did Jersey Shore.
2: No, totally different guy.
3: Okay, okay.
2: Totally different guy.
3: Just double checking.
2: No.
3: But yeah, so if you see them spotted filming in Seaside, I'm surprised. Genuinely, I actually am very surprised that Seaside allowed filming to be done there.
2: Oh, have you seen towns turning around?
3: Yes, but I don't know what type of...
2: Seaside looks great.
3: Yes, and I'm not saying it doesn't, but more if they didn't want...
2: It's not the same Seaside. I mean, like, I miss old Seaside.
3: Yes.
2: Visually, though, aesthetically, it looks incredible.
3: Oh, 100%, but they didn't want the Jersey Shore cast filming there at all.
2: Yeah.
3: When they came back. So why are they going to allow a whole new reality television show to be filmed in their town / city? Netflix paid more money?
2: Netflix makes a lot of money.
3: Is that what it is?
2: Some of that money goes around, go a long way. I don't know. It's all speculation.
3: Are these new cast hasn't burned them?
2: Yeah, you could definitely get away with it. You're not going to draw big crowds with this new cast yet. If it blows up, depending on, you know, how well it does.
3: Yeah.
2: You know, at this point, it's just people walking around with cameras.
3: I know, and then there's us being like, what are they doing?
2: Right, it's what are they doing? It's not, they don't have established stars yet who are going to cause a ruckus.
3: No.
2: 732-774-3529 is our number. 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
0: Today, we're playing for a four-pack of ride and slide passes to Casino Pier and Breakwater Beach in Seaside Heights, and this could be yours if you know.
1: What movie is this line from? There's a snake in my boot.
0: Okay.
1: What movie is that phrase, quote, line from? There's a snake in my boot.
0: It's a big movie.
1: It is a big movie.
0: It's a big movie, and it's big not only how it, you know, made money, it's big because it's different. That movie changed the way these type of movies were made.
1: Is that actually true?
0: Yes.
1: Is it the animation from it?
0: Yes.
1: Huh, I didn't know that.
0: Yeah.
1: I mean, we're on multiples by now.
0: Five.
1: Yeah. Yeah. That's not any clearer than I don't know what is. There is a snake in my boot, friends. What movie is that from? You're not looking it up. You do know the answer, right? Like, so why are you typing?
0: No, I wanted to make sure that it was the first to do it this way.
1: Oh, okay. The animation style?
0: Yeah. Yeah.
1: I actually didn't know that at all.
0: It is the first fully computer animated feature length film in history.
1: I had no clue.
0: Yeah. Yeah, I just wanted to, you know, check my work, double check.
1: That's fair.
0: I said it, and I was like 98% sure on it.
1: Uh-huh.
0: So I wanted to fact check, and it was in fact true.
1: Well, there's a snake in my boot. What movie is that from?
0: 732-774-3529. Good luck. It's the B98.5 Morning Show with Matteo and Lenny.

0: live. What's your name?
1: Heather.
0: Heather, you ready to play some fun facts and trivia?
1: Yes.
0: Let's do it.
2: There's a snake in my boot is from what movie?
1: Toy Story.
2: Ding, ding, ding, ding, ding.
0: Congratulations. You're a winner.
1: Yay! Thank you so much.
0: Released in 1995, Toy Story, the first fully computer-animated feature-length film in history.
2: That movie can get a drink.
0: 95?
2: Yeah.
0: Yeah?
2: Yeah.
0: Heather, are you there? Are you just...

0: So happy you won.
1: I am. I can't believe it. I can't believe it.
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1: Thank you so much.
0: You're welcome. You're a winner. Who's hooking you up?
1: B98.5.

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1: Okay.
0: To Marseille, France.
1: Okay.
0: Ibiza and Valencia in Spain.
1: Mm-hmm.
0: One of the islands in Azores that I can't pronounce in Portugal.
1: Okay.
0: The capital of Slovenia, which I can't pronounce.
1: Slovenia,
0: okay. Which yeah. I can't pronounce either. Olbia in Sardinia and Cantina in Sicily. I did it! I'm proud of myself.
1: Not
0: anyway.
1: Bad.
0: United said six of the destinations will be served nonstop from the United States only through Newark. So that's kind of cool.
1: Yeah.
0: Oh, I do have another one. so stressed on pronouncing cities.
1: Really went for it that time.
0: You know, this made me think of it was like a couple weeks ago. You brought up how people don't vacation in places they can't pronounce.
1: Yes.
0: These could be some of them.
1: I think, what was it, Reykjavik in Iceland?
0: Yeah.
1: Was one of the main culprits.
0: I was doing the countdown that weekend, and I wanted to talk about that. I said, I can't pronounce this. I'm not even going to bother with this story. Like, no.
1: Can't say it.
0: Skip over it.
1: I can't say it. I'm not going to say it.
0: And if you're not with me to, like, help me through it, I wasn't able to do it. Now, New Jersey Lottery has revealed that they're teaming up with Bon Jovi. They're doing themed scratch-off tickets that hit stores statewide on the 5th.
1: Is it called Living on a Prayer?
0: October
1: Runaway?
0: 5th. I don't know what it's called, but they're $5 tickets with the cash prize reaching $200,000.
1: Okay. I expect a little more.
0: Maybe we'll see if people buy them and they'll make them a $10 ticket.
1: Well, they're not going to change the price. You can't change the price of a ticket after you've printed it.
0: Another one.
1: Yeah.
0: Maybe he gets a Bon Jovi Part 2.
1: I'm sure I'll get it another time around.
0: Maybe.
1: But if you'd like more info on our local lead, send us a text and we can get that to you.
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1: I like to use the app with the scratchies.
0: I still never cash mine in.
1: No?
0: No. It's sitting on my desk.
1: I let mine ride and I lost. I just kept going for it.
0: Because we both won $10 off, what was it, the dog?
1: Yeah, we won $10 and then I won again. And I won $10 again. And then I said, let it ride. We're going to keep going until we get more than $10. And then I crashed out.
0: What'd you max at?
1: Zero.
0: Thank you. But did you max at like 50 and then you went back to zero?
1: No. It was 10, 10, 0.
0: Oh, okay. Yeah. 10, 10, 0. Got it.
1: I was like, if I would have got to 50, I was cashing out.
0: Gotcha.
1: I just wanted to make more than what I had. And I walked away with less than what I won.
0: It's okay. We stole the scratch-offs anyway.
1: High of 81 today and mostly sunny. Tonight, we're getting down to a low of 69. I don't know anything about that. High of 82 tomorrow with shower and thunderstorms. It is currently 67.
0: Not from a store, obviously. Anyway, I don't care. I'll put myself in. There's no traffic incidents or congestion. 732-774-3529 if you do have a traffic tip.
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0: Today you can expect a knee-high southeast shore period wind swell for the morning. Going more east-southeast during the day. Semi-clean texture conditions in the morning with northwest winds, 5 to 10 miles an hour. Semi-glassy and semi-bumpy conditions for the afternoon with the wind shifting to the southeast. We are currently in high tide here at the Jersey Shore with the next low tide expected to set in at around 1 o'clock this afternoon. And the ocean temperature is currently 76 degrees.
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1: Let's get to it.
0: So have you seen this? Callaway Golf. They issued an apology after approving an advertisement that depicted a man pushing a female professional golfer to the ground.
1: Ooh.
0: So the synth-deleted video created by Good Good Golf to promote a co-branded driver showed co-founder Garrett shoving pro golfer and content creator Alexis before stating, "Don't touch my new driver." The clip drew widespread criticism for those who argued it minimized violence against women, and a post saying that the CEO, Chip from Callaway, acknowledged approving the content prior to publication. So there's a quote saying that approval never should have happened, mistakes were made, and we are taking the matter very seriously.
1: Did the girl care?
0: No, she got paid for it.
1: It was an ad.
0: Yeah, it was an ad.
1: For so a driver.
0: They're trying to say it's a driver for men and women. He was saying, "Don't touch my driver," you know, because it's for both. Didn't really go over well. I saw Good Good was getting pulled from the shelves at Dick's. There's backlash to it.
1: Do you think there should be?
0: It was a dumb ad. I saw it. I don't think it should have been approved.
1: Okay.
0: I see what they were trying to do.
1: So it's not, people aren't just being over the top. I haven't seen it. So people aren't just being over the top and dramatic about it.
0: You know, in 2026.
1: Everyone's over the top and dramatic.
0: Right. So if this was an ad, I don't know, in like the 80s, sure, whatever. You know, you'll be like, yeah, it's for both. But in 20, you know, someone is going to get in their feelings.
1: He pushed her. Oh.
0: Was it a smart ad? No, it was dumb. It never should have made it past the ground level.
1: Oh, he just pushes her to the ground.
0: Yes.
1: And was like, no, this is mine.
0: Yeah. Like, dumb ad. It got people talking. I'm sure that's what they were hoping for. But I don't think they expected this.
1: Huh.
0: So. Live and learn. Good, good. Not a good ad.
1: It's a bad ad.
0: Yeah, good, good is going to take the brunt of this. I don't think Callaway will. A British man contacted emergency services to report his frustration after accidentally buying alcohol-free gin and tonics. The man had purchased Gordon's gin and tonics from a Tesco store before heading to the park. And upon inspection, he realized that they contained no alcohol. So he says, "I'm going over to the park because it's nice and cool. I'm sitting in the shade. I look at it and it's zero alcohol." He told the operator, "It's in the alcohol section, so they all look the same." The operator clarified that the matter fell outside of police jurisdiction, and authorities later issued a warning about misuse of emergency laws. And a woman in
1: Florida
0: found herself in deeper legal trouble after hiding stolen money in her hoo-ha while
1: How
0: in custody.
1: Fit that up there?
0: Monique, she's 31. She was arrested for targeting elderly Stewart residents by posing as a Chase Bank representative and draining a couple's account of $3,180. After her arrest, Monique rolled the cash inside a Chase envelope and concealed it before being booked into Martin County Jail. Monitored phone calls exposed her, prompting investigators to confront her directly, and Monique retrieved the money in a shower room, placing it into an evidence bag. Two additional felonies, evidence with tampering and introducing contraband into an institution, were added to her charges. She's held on $750,000 bond.
1: Wow, that's a lot.
0: Biohazard tag cash will reportedly return to public circulation.
1: That's good. It's not something I want to stick up there.
0: No, but Monique thought she was going to get away with it.
1: Safekeepings.
0: 732-774-3444.

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2: 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What's going on with the roads?
3: Nothing. No traffic incidents or congestion. 732-774-3529 if you do have a traffic tip.
2: Today's high is going to be 81 and mostly sunny. Tonight, we're getting down to a low of 69. Tomorrow, 77% chance at showers and thunderstorms, the high of 82. And it's currently, it says it's 61. It feels like 69 at the B98.5 studios. I haven't been outside since we came in this morning.
3: I thought it was
2: I haven't seen the sun today.
3: I can't see it.
2: Yeah, well,
3: I thought I was able
2: we're
3: to
2: in a room
3: see
2: with no windows.
3: I
2: and
3: know,
2: stuff.
3: But I thought I was able to see through the window.
2: I know, you just tried to like Matrix bend around two walls.
3: Yeah, it's just that I thought I could see through the window, through the window. Through the other window.
2: Yeah.
3: And I can't see through the third window. Actually, though, I have no idea.
2: So there's a battle for second place going on right now. And there's a new number two.
3: Four?
2: For fast food.
3: Oh.
2: Burger King is now number two.
3: Seriously?
2: Yes.
3: And where is this ranking coming from?
2: I want to say I'm in the Wall Street Journal right now.
3: Okay.
2: So Wendy's was number two. Wendy's has fallen to third. Burger King has retaken the number two spot.
3: What's number one?
2: McDonald's.
3: Okay.

0: Burger King has announced they're rolling out new chicken nuggets because the old ones were too rubbery and dry. That's when, what was it, the CEO was like, call me, text me.
1: Yeah.
0: You know, do all that stuff, hit me up, let me know what you think. And I guess people were like, yo, your nuggets stink. So, you know, and you know, kudos.
1: Hey, it worked, I guess.
0: He's taking action. Kudos to this guy.
1: I wonder if he got a lot of phone calls.
0: I'm sure. Now, Wendy's CEO realizes that they're kind of falling off.
1: I still don't think Burger King deserves to be second, but that's besides the point.
0: What would you think would deserve to be second?
1: Not Burger King. All the fast food places?
0: I think these are like the burger joints.
1: So are we just going with Burger King, McDonald's, Wendy's?
0: Well, what would you put it to if you have such a problem with Burger King?
1: I just never go to Burger King. It's like really the last place on my list. I think I'd rather go to Five Guys.
0: That's not in the same category.
1: I know it's not.
0: So...
1: What are the other options that they... do you go past three?
0: No.
1: No, you don't go past three. Fast food chains? I don't know. Mm-hmm. I think I'd rather go to Popeyes. Actually, no. Popeyes aggravated me lately. Because I went to Popeyes. I was at the mall. Right? Was it the mall? It's not a burger joint. But I was at the mall, and all I wanted was popcorn chicken. And they're like, we don't have it. It's like, aren't you supposed to have popcorn chicken at Popeyes? Like, I thought that was the whole point.
0: Anyway, so Wendy's falls into the third spot. And Wendy's CEO realizes that people are saying Wendy's is having a problem. And Wendy's CEO says that they realize that they're cutting corners on quality, and they want to step it up.
1: Okay.
0: You know, I don't know if you've noticed it, too. I know... people I've talked to are like, Wendy's is falling off. The Wendy's by me fell off.
1: It has. Mine has fallen off, too. But I'm hoping that because Tesla moved in next door, maybe they won't. They'll actually get their stuff together.
0: Yeah, even, like, my wife doesn't really like fast food. And she was like, Wendy's used to be my go-to, and I can't even go there anymore.
1: Oh, dang, that's sad.
0: Mm-hmm.
1: You make me look up burger fast food places, and I don't even have enough. Like, I don't go to In-N-Out. I can't go to In-N-Out like that to have an opinion.
0: No, they're not east of Texas.
1: I've never been to Whataburger.
0: Whataburger's good.
1: Where is that?
0: They're another chain not around here.
1: Not east of the Mississippi?
0: Yeah, they're not around here. Whataburger's good. I've been to Whataburger in Texas, too. It was good.
1: Okay. Yeah, I couldn't think of another one. No, yeah, I guess those are the three.
0: Checkers?
1: Do we even have Checkers? Yeah. There's still one Tom's River.
0: Yeah, I like Checkers.
1: I haven't been to a Checkers in a while.
0: Yeah. Hit up 37.
1: Oh, there's one in Brielle, too. Oh, temporarily closed. Never mind.
0: 732-774-3529 is our number. We've got Celebrity Juice on the way. It's the B98.5 Morning Show with Mateo and Lenny.
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1: 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We've got your celebrity juice halfway through the week. Let's take a sip.
2: So by now, you probably already know that an icon passed away yesterday, Dolly Parton, at the age of 80, who, by the way, was secretly battling cancer.
1: Yeah, I didn't know that she had cancer. I mean, obviously, it was a secret. At first, when I saw that story, I thought, oh, man, did Buc-ee's get her after she opened up that truck stop?
2: Oh, my gosh, that's right. I forgot about that.
1: She just opened that. Yeah, she just opened that up.
2: And she was doing, she had a residency plan for the fall, too.
1: Yeah. Yeah, she had 25 career number ones on Billboard's Hot Country Songs.
2: Which is insane. Like, yeah. She wasn't just a music star.
1: No.
2: She was an author, a philanthropist, an actress,
1: she did it all. She had her hand in everything.
2: Overall good person.
1: Yeah, she's got a secret song that's going to come out in 2046. So in 20 years, Dolly's going to release a song. I guess that's when she would be 100.
2: That's kind of cool that she had that set up.
1: Yeah, so we'll hear that song in 2046, and we'll remember Dolly all over again.
2: And if I heard correctly, I believe that President Trump is flying the flag.
1: That is true.
2: At half mast for her, which is... What an honor.
1: Yeah.
2: What an honor. Now,
1: I'm sure there's going to be a long line to talk to Dolly Parton.
2: What do you mean?
1: Like, you know, I like to think when people pass away that there's a, you know.
2: You're waiting to
1: go see. Yeah, like there are people who want to come talk to you. And I imagine she's going to have a long line.
2: Sounds like a Bruce Almighty movie.
1: Yeah, that's just how I like to picture it is, you know, like past relatives and stuff. You get to chat it up with them.
2: Yeah. Now, Northwest, Kim and Kanye's daughter, she turns 14 next June. And the first thing that she wants to do is get a regular job, like a normal person, and work at Starbucks.
1: Okay.
2: Why? Because everybody's in love with boys vaping and doing all kind of bad stuff. And all she wants is blue hair and piercings.
1: I'd imagine that's where she wants to go meet boys.
2: Starbucks.
1: At Starbucks. Because I'll tell you what, when I was in high school, I opened a Starbucks by us, and I wanted to work there, too.
2: To meet the girls.
1: Yeah. Yeah, I never drank coffee. I had no idea how to make those drinks, but I was like, this is going to be the spot.
2: You think she's going to work in the hangout spot?
1: Yeah, like, you know, probably get fired pretty quickly. Needless to say, I didn't get hired. They sniffed me out.
2: I was going to say, did you ever work at Starbucks?
1: No, they sniffed me out pretty quick. They were like, this guy doesn't know what he's doing.
2: Well, truthfully, I love this for her, but I just, the blue hair and the face piercings and the hand piercings, I think they just got to go for a 13-year-old, but you know what? What do I know?
1: Hey, I mean, my cousin did it. She's like 32, so.
2: That's completely different.
1: You know. Whatever floats your boat, whatever makes you happy.
2: And Tom Brady, you want to know his latest fashion? Tom Brady, yeah. You want to know what he's rocking these days?
1: Sure.
2: He's become a fan of leather pants.
1: What?
2: After walking in Gucci's fashion show in May. So he's just like really into these leather pants right now. These tiny leather pants?
1: I didn't expect Tom Brady to be in leather pants.
2: He's like, they're really simple. They're really comfortable. They're also very stylish.
1: So I'm sure he's got nice leather on, right?
2: Well, I mean, he walked in a Gucci.
1: Yeah.
2: Like runway show. Of course he's wearing nice leather pants.
1: They're not going to be like that hot pleather.
2: Yeah, like we're not buying. He's not buying this from Shein.
1: Yeah.
2: He's buying Gucci leather pants.
1: Tom does what Tom does. That I don't know.
2: he cracks me up.
1: It's his midlife crisis, right?
2: How old is he?
1: He's like 50.
2: Okay, so that's what I wanted. I wanted to confirm that.
1: Yeah. I mean, but I'm going to say he's 49.
2: Okay, same thing, whatever.
1: And, I mean, this is his midlife crisis because he can already afford all the cars and all that stuff. So, you know, usually when you think of midlife crisis, you think of Corvette. But Tom Brady's got a fleet of cars that he wants, you know?
2: So next move is...
1: Well, I'm just saying, usually the average midlife crisis, right?
2: It's a car. It's
1: a splurge. It's something with money. Money's not a factor with him.
2: No.
1: So he's going with leather pants.
2: Leather pants. It's probably a variety of colors.
1: 732-774-3529. That's your celebrity juice. It's the B98.5 Morning Show.

0: It's the B98.5 Morning Show with Mateo and Lenny. Good morning.
1: Good morning.
0: So, Lenny, have you been getting a lot of deliveries?
1: You know, it has dwindled down a little bit, but yesterday it was like 1:45, you know. My son's sleeping. The dog starts to bark.
0: That's like, usually when the deliveries start to come.
1: I know. It's like the worst timing ever.
0: Like, when the house is quiet, it's like, you know what? Delivery time.
1: Oh, I hate that. Anyway, I'm sitting on the couch and my lazy butt decides to, you know, not actually sit up to look out the window to see who's outside. So I pull up the Ring.
0: Yeah.
1: And I'm like, who's actually outside? I was like, wait, someone's in my driveway. This Amazon delivery driver, not in an Amazon truck, obviously, unmarked car, which, by the way, sometimes creeps me out. They pulled in my driveway, got out of their car, dropped the package off, and goes back. And I'm like zooming in on the Ring. Like, dang, does that guy drive a nice car?
0: Yeah.
1: And he looked like he had a brand new Jeep Wrangler. So I was like, oh, why are you making Amazon deliveries?
0: He's got to afford the payments on that car. They're not cheap.
1: I guess so.
0: I have seen some delivery drivers pull up like that in nice cars to my house. I've had a BMW come up.
1: Yeah, which is crazy.
0: Yeah. I think it was either like an X3.
1: Is that an expensive one?
0: That's one of the SUVs.
1: Oh, okay.
0: It's a smaller SUV, but I was like, wow. I didn't expect it to be Amazon.
1: And you're like, I don't even have a BMW in my driveway.
0: Right. Right. I'm like, maybe I need to start doing these deliveries to make some side cash.
1: So is that how they're affording
0: these cars?
1: Car.
0: Yeah.
1: You forget about those minivans we talked about earlier. You can finally get that SUV.
0: You know, I think there is a part of this that it's weird to see like luxury cars dropping off your packages. But in a day and age where we don't physically tip with cash anymore, I think it's more acceptable.
1: What does that have to do with it?
0: Because we ordered, I think it was like DoorDash or Uber Eats or something recently.
1: Yeah.
0: And my dad was like, do I need to tip the driver with cash? And I was like, no, we don't do that anymore. You know,
1: you tip them on the app, I'm assuming.
0: Right, you already do that. So when someone pulls up and if they're in a luxury car, I think you'd be like, they don't need the tip. They already have a nice car.
1: You're judging
0: them. But when you've done it already, you can get away with it because it's like, oh, wow, look at that Mercedes that they just dropped my food off in. You know, you're not going to look and be like, oh, what are they doing? You know what I mean?
1: Yeah,
0: I think now that since it's after the fact that you've already tipped in advance, you don't have to worry about that anymore.
1: Yeah, I don't, you know what? I never get food delivered to the house. So it's always just the random Amazon drivers that I get. I assume the pizza guys always show up in the pizza truck, the pizza car, right?
0: Well, the pizza car just has the light on top.
1: So they can just put it on any car?
0: Yeah.
1: So they just drive their own cars and just put it on?
0: Yeah.
1: Oh. Same thing with like Domino's, like they just put it on their own car.
0: I actually saw an off-duty Domino's driver yesterday.
1: How did you know he was an off-duty driver?
0: Because I was coming home from work and Domino's isn't open at that time. Who's getting a pizza at, you know, like 10:30 in the morning? Yeah.
1: Oh, and you saw the thing on top of the car?
0: Yeah, the thing was on top.
1: What kind of car was it? It was a
0: nice
1: car?
0: I don't remember. It wasn't notable. It wasn't one that I was like,
1: ooh.
0: Right. Hey. Is that guy in a Cybertruck? Like, it was just, you know, regular car.
1: Right? Like, can you imagine a Cybertruck showing up to your house or, like, a Porsche showing up to your house just dropping off packages?
0: I actually saw a Cybertruck being used as a truck for the first time recently.
1: With the bed?
0: Yeah, the bed was open. They had tires in there.
1: There were things in there.
0: Uh-huh.
1: Wow.
0: That's what I said.
1: They're really getting their money's worth.
0: Yeah. 732-774-3529. Have you ever seen a delivery driver pull up in a nicer car than yours?
1: Maybe
0: pull up in the driveway?
1: Maybe they just, you know, lease it. And they don't
0: drive. That wouldn't make sense if you're driving around that much.
1: Yeah, I guess you're right. Never mind. I take that back.
0: That wouldn't make sense. Then you're just going to pay over.
1: Yeah, I take it back.
0: I got pizza yesterday. I was talking to the pizza guy through my doorbell.
1: Like through the Ring?
0: Yeah. Yeah, because they were ringing it, waiting for us to answer. We weren't home.
1: Oh, so you were walking?
0: Like, what?
1: Were you walking?
0: That was at my mom's.
1: Okay.
0: I was like, just drop it off. I'm around the block. It's like, okay.
1: Leave it on the table.
0: Yeah, I was like, put it on the bench. We'll be right there.
1: Thanks, bye.
0: God didn't left. I was like, thank you. 732-774-3529. It's the B98.5 Morning Show.

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1: United is expanding its international footprint at Newark with nonstop destinations beginning in March.
0: Go.
1: We're going to go
0: Here
1: to...
0: We go. We're doing it.
1: We're going to go to Luxembourg City, Luxembourg.
0: Okay.
1: Marseille, France.
0: Yeah, two for two.
1: Ibiza and Valencia in Spain.
0: Okay.
1: I got that one.
0: Yeah.
1: One of the islands in the Azores in Portugal that I cannot pronounce.
0: Okay, not going to go for it.
1: No. The capital of Slovenia.
0: Of where? The capital of what country?
1: Stop. Didn't I not do it right?
0: What'd you say? The capital of... I'm sorry, I'd like to go to this place. Can you please tell me where we're flying to from Newark Airport? Because I'd really like to visit. Please, where? My family would like to go on vacation this year.
1: Slovenia, right? Okay. I said that, didn't I? You made me type in the pronunciation again into Google.
0: Have the little mouth.
1: Slovenia? So whatever. I can't, dude, I can't pronounce the capital. Like, how do you pronounce L-J-U-B-J-A-N-A?
0: I don't know.
1: Ljubljana? Like, I don't know how to pronounce it, but it's the capital. So you go to the capital of Slovenia.
0: Ask Luka Doncic.
1: Who?
0: Luka Doncic.
1: Am I supposed to know who that is?
0: He is the star player for the Lakers.
1: Great. Yeah,
0: he was on the Mavs.
1: I'll tweet him.
0: How do you say the country you're from?
1: The capital I would of like the country to visit. You're from. Olbia in Sardinia and Cantina in Sicily. It sounds okay. So white saying all these things. Anyway, six of the destinations United said will serve as nonstops from the United States only through Newark. So the only way you can go nonstop is through Newark.
0: Okay. Is there another story?
1: Yeah, that's right. Bon Jovi.
0: Bon Jovi scratch-offs?
1: Yes, Bon Jovi scratch-offs are coming to the New Jersey Lottery October 5th. $5 tickets. Cash prize is $200,000.
0: If you'd like more info, send us a text.
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3: Traffic and weather.
0: Today's high is going to be 81 and mostly sunny. Tonight, we're getting down to a low of 69. Expect rain tomorrow, a high of 82 with showers and thunderstorms. Looks like we'll have those Thursday and Friday. Last week of August going out with some rain.
1: I did hear that this August has been one of the wettest Augusts in history.
0: Has it rained a lot this August?
1: Yeah, what do you mean? Yes, it has.
0: It's all blurring together. I don't know.
1: Ever since I came back from vacation, rain. I haven't even put my outdoor cushions out for more than a day.
0: Mm.
1: That's how you know.
0: Yeah. It's currently 68. It feels like 74.
1: And the roads. Let's see. I think we're okay. No traffic incidents or congestion. 732-774-3529 if you do have a traffic tip.
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1: Today you can expect an E-high southeast shore period wind swell for the morning, going more east to southeast during the day. Semi-clean and texture conditions in the morning with north-northwest winds 5 to 10 miles an hour. Semi-glassy and semi-bumpy conditions for the afternoon with the wind shifting to the southeast. We're currently in high tide here at the Jersey Shore with the next low tide expected to set in at around 1 o'clock this afternoon, and the ocean temperature is currently 76 degrees.
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1: Good morning.
0: So I was watching the Little League World Series yesterday.
1: Uh-huh.
0: Unfortunately, the team from Bayonne is now knocked out. So Bayonne versus everybody. Everybody won.
1: So there's no Jersey teams left?
0: No. No, I mean, this is like single elimination. Oh, not single, but it's still
1: Little League
0: World Series. You're playing for keeps now. We're in Williamsport.
1: Gotcha. I just thought that there was more than one local team in there.
0: No. No, Bayonne was representing the entire region. They were the Metro champion. Yeah.
1: That's that. Okay.
0: Yeah. So, I mean, they had a great run.
1: Yeah, I believe
0: They had a great run, but unfortunately, it came to an end. I was thinking yesterday while I was watching this game, right? As an adult, do you think you would be able to play Little League baseball, but you have to use your opposite hand and you're pitching?
1: So, like, I'm a righty and I have to go lefty?
0: And you have to pitch lefty playing Little League. You know, like, you hit righty, you have to bat lefty. And I'm not saying against the Little League World Series kids because they would probably just mow you down. I mean, like, you know, a group of solid, like, you know, your local Little League. Do you think you would be able to play?
1: I don't think I'd be able to play against them on my dominant side.
0: No?
1: There's a reason I stopped softball in seventh grade.
0: So like, softball, you don't think you could play?
1: No. You think my right arm can get that pitch across to the mound, like across the home plate?
0: Yeah, I was talking to my wife about that. That, like, I know how to pitch overhand. If my daughters want to play softball, I have no idea how to throw underhand like that.
1: I think you'll easily be able
0: to pitch. I mean, obviously, you throw from, like, you know, third to first or from short overhand, but I don't know how to pitch
1: like
0: that.
1: But that windmill?
0: Yeah, I don't know how to do it.
1: Type of thing.
0: I have to watch YouTube videos to try to do it. But I was talking to my buddy about it. I was like, do you think that you would be able to play opposite hand? And I think Little League's the cutoff, because I don't think you'd be able to play like high school or Babe Ruth opposite handed.
1: What does Little League, what, like 12
0: year
1: olds?
0: It's a shorter mound.
1: No, I was going to say they 12 year old. Okay. It's really that much shorter?
0: Mm-hmm.
1: Remember when I
0: think it's like 20 feet shorter from the mound to home plate.
1: Do you remember when I was practicing years ago to throw the first pitch at Brick Little League?
0: Yeah.
1: And I didn't even think I'd be able to get it over to home plate?
0: It's 46 feet for the Little League mound.
1: That's far. You want me to do that lefty?
0: And the base and regular is 60 feet, 6 inches.
1: I'm going to hit the away team's dugout.
0: I think I'd be able to play.
1: Probably you
0: will. I think
1: I'd
0: be able to play.
1: I won't be able to play.
0: You have to pitch the complete game if you'd be able to do it.
1: I can't even bat the opposite way. Now I got to go this, like.
0: So.
1: I can't even write with my left.

0: hand sometimes. You want me to bat?
1: Yeah. Yeah. Did you be able to do it?
0: That's a hard stance. I don't think I got it.
1: Boom. What do you got?
0: Oh, you know how there's that rumor, that Matthew McConaughey and Woody Harrelson are brothers?
1: Yeah.
0: They're capitalizing off of this.
1: Why wouldn't they?
0: So they have a new movie coming out on Apple TV.
1: Yeah.
0: Called Brothers.
1: Yeah.
0: And it's literally that story.
1: Why not?
0: As a movie.
1: Listen, they have great chemistry together. We saw True Detective. They've starred together. It works. So why not run with it?
0: I guess. It premieres on the 23rd of September, so we have about a month until it comes out. But it's actually the same. It's like 90% that story that we've been fed is what the script is.
1: Yeah, I saw a story yesterday, speaking of Matthew McConaughey, that the How to Lose a Guy in 10 Day sequels in the works now.
0: Oh, that's an update
1: like
0: from what?
1: Yeah, like they're pushing through.
0: Okay, did he say yes?
1: I think so.
0: Okay. I know yesterday we mentioned how Kate Hudson was like, I want to get him on board.
1: It's set up at Paramount.
0: Oh, nice. That was a quick turnaround from yesterday to today.
1: Yeah. I mean, makes money.
0: I guess so.
1: I was talking to my same buddy yesterday. He's like, LIV Golf is gone, right? What do you think about that?
0: LIV Golf?
1: Yeah, so it was the rival to PGA Tour, and all these guys took the money. And I said, I think it was great. Like, he was looking for me to bash LIV. Uh-huh. And I was like, I think it was great. It served its purpose. Now all these golfers are getting paid more. The guys who took the money, because they got these like huge guaranteed deals, like $400 million to play golf. Right? But now it's gone.
0: That's a lot of money.
1: Right. And I was like, it served its purpose. These guys got paid. Isn't that why they do it? Isn't that why we do these things? Like, if you play sports professionally, you do it to get paid.
0: Well, I would hope so.
1: They got their money. And you know what? The PGA Tour, now they're paying more too.
0: So they up to that 400?
1: They're not there, but I mean, the purses are more.
0: The purses?
1: Yeah. So when you play golf, you play for a purse.
0: I don't know what that means.
1: So if you win it, you'll get like, you know, 1.5 mil. If you come in second place, you get, you know, like $900,000.
0: So the winning prize.
1: Yeah.
0: Okay.
1: Yeah, so PGA had to up their purses to compete with LIV.
0: Wow.
1: So I looked there and said, everyone won. And he was like, I guess when you put it that way, you're right.
0: It's like, this conversation did not
1: He's like, this wasn't as fun as I thought it was going to be. 732-774-3529. 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
1: And that's...
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1: That's crazy.
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0: It's going to be Thursday tomorrow. That's right. Today's Wednesday. We're halfway through the week. 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

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Dolly Parton sadly passed away yesterday after a brief battle with cancer. I know, we are all talking about it. Sabrina Carpenter just honored her with a heartfelt tribute, recalling their collaboration on her song, Please, Please, Please, saying, "The only thing I could say after we first met was she really is an angel walking the earth, and we look like we could be sisters."

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It is perfect weather. It is clear skies over here at B98.5 HQ. Beautiful, 80 degrees and sunny. You got to get to the beach.

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Interviews, court documents, and business records illustrated his extensive financial and legal troubles, including domestic violence against Panettiere, and he was there with her at the scene.

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Target just had to pull a children's Halloween costume and issued an apology following some intense social media backlash. They went under fire because critics and shoppers argued that the outfit design evoked racist Jim Crow era blackface. It's

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a Pringles chip just breaks so easily, like right when you put it in your mouth? 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

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Thanks so, so much for listening. My name is Rachel, bringing you through your midday, and I will be back same time tomorrow. Until then, keep us on. Rashad is up next. I had a

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1: I'm the driver.
0: Well, you know what? It beats you driving in silence, because that would always scare me. That would freak me out when you said you would do that.
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0: Driving in silence is serial killer tendencies.
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0: 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He used to drive in silence. Like, I drive in silence. Oh, that adds up.
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Just FYI, in about 6 minutes, we are going to kick off 98 minutes of commercial-free music. Just stand by. 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

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I can't.

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It's BNEA 5, the Jersey Shore is number one hit music station. It looks like the Philadelphia 76ers got themselves a good one with Jaylen Brown, because he had said in an interview that, I quote, "How can I invest in my community first, then figure out how I can make monetary value in a different way?"

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My Body Isn't Ready. I got it for you right about in about 3 minutes, all right? This for now, some Sabrina Carpenter. 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

Adele is still on her hiatus, and I'm hoping that she cuts it real short because I want to see her sometime soon. 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

In just under 30 minutes, we have B98.5's Most Night at 8 coming up for you, where we're going to play the Jersey Shore's hottest songs right now. 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

98.5, the Jersey Shore's number one hit music station. Tonight marks the beginning of Harry Styles' residency at Madison Square Garden for his Together Together tour. Harry, I hope you have a great opening night. 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